0: Yo, man.
1: Yo.
0: Open up, man.
1: Yo, what do you want, man?
0: My girl just caught me.
1: You made her catch you?
0: I don't know how I let this happen.
1: But who?
0: The girl next door, you know?
1: Man.
0: I don't know what to do.
1: Said it wasn't you.
0: All right.

0: RJB, pour un bel été, la musique que vous aimez.
1: You played it cool and I played it dumb. Don't you think I'm a little too young to be messed with like that?